and the cameraman. And we could have some. And he's up there. What's that? Hawaiian noise.

pardon me, do you have change for a quarter? I gotta make a phone call. Thank you. Oh, I hope this woman don't take me through no changes today, because I had a hard day today, man. You know, let me see what's happening at the address before I go home.

it's hard to say that I'd rather stay awake when I'm asleep, because my dreams are bursting at the seams.